0: myself a drink. Something preferably brown and old. Something that can soothe my soul. 'Cause I know deep down inside, even though I don't feel like it's gonna get better, I know it's gonna get better. I mean, after the rain comes sunshine, right? And as I hold my head up to the sky, wondering why I have to, I must.
1: Écoutez RCF partout en Bretagne en DAB+. RCF, il est 17h.